Okay, time for my hoedown rant. The hoes were out. I mean, country girls, we like to party, but this chick, she kept messing with this guy, teasing him. 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We're all like, seriously? 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

all this week. If you haven't heard, we have your tickets to see Luke Bryan when he comes to Pine Knob on July 11th. And one lucky winner will get to be a VIP at the show. So wake up with Josh.

Thank you for having your radios on. I'm Roxanne. It is so hot. I mean, it's going to be in the 90s all week as we head into 4th of July. So hopefully you can be by a beach or by a pool or at least some air conditioning.

apparently Jelly Roll is already moving on, and Bunny XO went on her Dump Blonde podcast, and she was talking about all the people getting into her DMs, including famous rappers. So I wonder who she'll move on with.

0: on them all. 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
1: 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It's 5 o'clock somewhere.
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1: Yeah, I heard that.
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0: All right. 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

Thank you to everybody who came out to this year's Hoedown. Lorna Lena freaking killed it. That girl, woo, what a voice. She also came back out with Darius Rucker and did a version of Baby Got Back. She put it up on her Instagram, so check it out. Another

would say that country is feeling pretty good on 99.5 YCD. I'm Roxanne in for Coop, and Tucker Wetmore is singing about his favorite type. Oh, no.

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1: Hugo Lloris was 11 years old, watching at home in Nice when France won the World Cup in 1998. 24 years later in Qatar, he captained France in another final against Argentina, having already lifted the trophy in 2018. His career bridged two generations of French football, the multicultural team of Zidane, Thuram, and Henri, and the one of Mbappe, Pogba, and Griezmann. Goalkeepers age differently. They get sharper. They become caretakers of squads that change around them. Lloris retired from international football after Qatar with 145 caps, the most capped Frenchman ever. The boy who watched 1998 had become the man holding the ladder for those who came next.
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I had no idea why

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everybody's on Taylor Swift and Travis Kelce Wedding Watch, which apparently is going down this weekend. And the New York Post, they said that Tim McGraw and Stevie Nicks are performing. I guess we'll find out eventually. YCD.

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It's called Banks of the Trinity. And he's got a song on there called Time Bomb. And he talks about, you know, not being a saint. He's actually been to jail a couple

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So yeah, you get more craziness. I'm kind of more of a Toy Story 5 girl.

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His kids were mad as hell.

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Thank you for hanging out with me, Roxanne, in for Coop on YCB. And after seeing Corey Kent at this year's Hoedown, I'm obsessed even more. My God, he's so talented. Here's a Rocky Mountain Low with Coe Wetzel on YCB.

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1: Back in April, Kenny Chesney surprised fans by canceling his July 3rd and 4th Sphere shows in Las Vegas, saying he wanted people to spend the holiday with family and friends. Now, with rumors swirling that Taylor Swift and Travis Kelce may be getting married over the July 4th weekend, some fans think the timing is more than a coincidence. Kenny and Taylor have a long history. He was set to take her on a major tour when she was first starting out, but because the tour was sponsored by a beer company and Swift was a teenager, that didn't happen. Kenny helped her through that cancellation with a note and a large check that Taylor used to pay her band, a gesture Taylor has often spoken about and never forgotten. There's no official word on a wedding date, guest list, or whether Kenny is involved, but fans have definitely connected the dots. We'll know soon enough if they're on to something.
2: We still haven't gotten our invitation to that wedding either, so.
1: No, and if it's, what are we going to do if it's this weekend?
2: I don't know. Keith Urban is reportedly focusing on strengthening family relationships. Sources say that he's been working to improve his co-parenting relationship with ex-wife Nicole Kidman, believing that a stronger family dynamic could benefit everyone involved. According to report, his biggest priority is maintaining a close bond with their daughters, Sunday Rose and Faith, and he hopes that improving communication within the family will have a positive impact moving forward. That's Third Shift Country News with Mo and Stickman.

0: I'm just reading the headline straight. Madonna says she no longer wants to pose nude. Thank the good Lord.
1: Gary these days been lying in his bed naked.

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1: Ew, that's gross.
2: So, yeah, several people got sick after eating homemade noodles from a local vendor. And health officials tracked it back to the person making the noodles, who eventually realized what had happened. So while talking, as she worked, a wad of chewing tobacco fell out of her mouth and into the noodle batter.
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2: And the problem is, she didn't notice.
4: How do you not notice that stuff's just falling out of your mouth? 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
2: Right. Somewhere along the way, people eating noodles noticed that they had a bold new flavor, I guess, and then they got sick.
4: I'd be puking for weeks. I wouldn't even technically be sick, but I would start thinking about what happened to me and just start puking all over again. That's gross.

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0: It was this week back in 2011 that Los Angeles Dodgers owner Frank McCourt filed for Chapter 11 bankruptcy protection. Tell me, how does a guy whose team charges $21 for a beer and $18 for a hot dog and $45 for a parking spot end up declaring bankruptcy?
1: It's a great question.

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0: Welcome to the summer of freedom. We've got this summer's hottest concert tickets and the

0: It's time for the Mo and Stigman country question. It's important not to what?
1: It's important not to take life too seriously. I mean, don't get me wrong. Life has its serious things that we have to pay attention to. But for the most part, live your life, have fun. It's important not to take it too seriously.
0: On that note, it's important not to drink orange juice after you brush your teeth because it's really gross.
1: Yes.
0: Have you ever done that? It's awful. And I love orange juice, but it's got to be before the teeth brushing.
1: Or way after.
0: After, yes.
1: All right, so what about you? It is the Mo and Stick Man country question. Fill in the blank. It's important not to blank.

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1: What's up, Detroit? 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

0: Mo and Stickman, country question. 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It's important not to.
1: Mo, I'm gonna do a follow up on yours a while ago.
0: Okay.
1: Don't drink anything after brushing your teeth. 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
0: That's fair. That's fair.

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1: eat mayonnaise after it turns clear.
2: Oh.
0: I'm gonna get sick.
1: Got you again, Mo.
0: Oh God, that's so gross. That's so gross.
2: See, no, you can actually just kind of mix that stuff up. Pull it all up.
0: Stop. I'm gonna get sick.

0: Mo and Stigman Country Question, finish this sentence. 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
1: call a woman crazy.
0: That's right. Yes.

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1: For the first time, the World Cup is coming to three nations, the United States, Canada, and Mexico. The first ever 48-team tournament. 104 matches across 16 cities. Mexico City and Guadalajara, Toronto and Vancouver, New York and Los Angeles, and a dozen American stadiums between. Critics worry the tournament will become bloated, the magic diluted. Defenders point to the new nations getting their first taste. Uzbekistan, Cape Verde, perhaps others. The countries that grew up watching from outside finally getting in. The World Cup's first 40 years modernized the sport. Its next 40 might democratize it. The story keeps writing itself. The next chapter starts now.
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0: Mo and Stigman, country question. Finish the sentence. It's important not to
1: worry about what other people think and try to please everybody. Mm. Clearly, I'm failing miserably at this point.
0: I mean, it's hard.
2: Everything's gonna be all right.
0: Oh, thank you, Stigman.
1: Don't worry.

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1: If you are taking family photos this summer, photographers say that there is one little thing that almost everybody forgets, and it shows up in every picture. 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

0: Mo just had some like professional pictures made.
1: Yes.
0: And there is a quick little photo tip that'll take about 2 seconds. And I wonder if your photographer pointed it out.
1: What is it?
0: Before somebody snaps the first picture, take your phone out of your pocket.
1: She did. That was the first thing that we did. Keys and phones is what she said. Out of the front pockets. Now, the boys were hesitant to just give them to me and put them in my purse. So she told me that it was fine if they wanted to be put in the back pocket. But right. On a front angle, everything should be out of your pockets.
0: Photographers say that that big rectangular outline is more noticeable in photos than most people actually realize. Now, yes, a really professional photographer can edit out that rectangle, but why make them? Just take it out of your dang pocket.
1: And what happens if the flashlight's on? Have you ever done that? Oh, you're walking around, you got like a bright light coming out your backside.
0: I didn't think about that angle.
1: Or even if the screen's on. What if it's visible? You got some light khakis. It's like, oh, he's on Facebook. In that family photo.

was real. Neither one of us looking for three little words, unless those three words were do not disturb. Checkout was supposed to be noon, but we slept until 3:00.

0: The World Cup is introducing visitors to all kinds of American culture. Buc-ee's included.
1: I mean, how could you not stop at a Buc-ee's?
0: Coming up on the Moe and Stickman Show.

0: Soccer fans traveling around the country for the World Cup, there's one place that they keep talking about, that the soccer fans keep talking about.
1: What is that?
0: Bucky's.
1: Bucky's. I was going with Waffle House. That was my first go.
0: Matter of fact, the TSA even issued some travel advice via a viral Instagram post. And it says, quote, soccer fans visiting a very large gas station for the first time can carry on barbecue sandwiches and beaver nuggets. Yes. An actual beaver? Absolutely not.
1: I don't think they sell those there, though.
0: I don't think so either.
1: They sell almost everything else but live animals at Bucky's.
0: That's true. That's true.
1: How does this work with ranch? Because I know that was a big thing, too.
0: Well, what they said about ranch was if you're going to buy some ranch, put it in your checked bag, not your carry-on.
1: Oh, I'd be nervous it would bust.
0: Right. Well, I mean, it's going to bust in either bag. So, I mean,
1: get ranch all over your beaver nuggets.

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A cast iron skillet swinging lid flipper.

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0: Taylor Swift is reportedly planning to get married at Madison Square Garden in front of 20,000 screaming fans. That's what the headline says.
1: Fans?
0: That's what it says. That's what it says. The divorce album is going to be epic. I'm just saying.
1: I'm over thinking, well, I'm a fan. Why am I not? And you're over here talking about divorce already.
0: Right?
1: You don't deserve an invite.

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Carnivals means food. At least in my world. There's some weird food at the carnivals these days. We'll talk about it coming up on the Moe and Stickman Show.

0: heart stop. What did you just say?
1: How about cheeseburger donuts? So basically, it's a cheeseburger, except the bread is a donut.
0: No.
1: No.
0: That salty sweetness does not work for me.
1: I've actually seen one of those, and it's too messy for me. I just don't. Fried Coca-Cola. They use Coke in the batter, then roll it up into balls and deep fry it, and then top it off with cinnamon sugar. Fried Coca-Cola.
0: I mean, it's technically a dough ball fried.
1: Chocolate-covered bacon. I do like some chocolate-covered bacon. It's very good.
0: Ooh.
1: How about pickle pizza?
0: Ooh, I don't know. Honestly, I'm surprised it's taken this long to put that on pizza.
1: Right, right. And then cotton candy tacos.
0: Gross.
1: I'm out.
0: None of this sounds good to me.
1: This is me tapping out.

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1: Summertime is here, which means it's time to get a good sunburn and eat a lot of really weird carnival food. I, in general, like carnival food, but I don't like weird carnival food necessarily. I want a good cheeseburger with some nachos, some of that stuff. You know, anything that really comes from a concession stand normally. But man, the carnivals are getting out there and they're trying some things like deep fried butter.
2: Ugh.
1: I mean, you know,
2: who's eating butter solo?
1: You know, that's some good stuff

0: 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Only pay for what you need.
1: For the first time, the World Cup is coming to three nations, the United States, Canada, and Mexico. The first ever 48-team tournament, 104 matches across 16 cities, Mexico City and Guadalajara, Toronto and Vancouver, New York and Los Angeles, and a dozen American stadiums between. The format expands. The audience expands. Critics worry the tournament will become bloated, the magic diluted. Defenders point to the new nations getting their first taste. Uzbekistan, Cape Verde, perhaps others. The countries that grew up watching from outside finally getting in. The World Cup's first 40 years modernized the sport. Its next 40 might democratize it. The story keeps writing itself. The next chapter starts now.
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0: forget the nightcap. The newest cocktail trend is called daycap. And it's exactly what it sounds like, enjoying a drink in late afternoon or early evening instead of waiting until nearly bedtime. 34% of adults say that they are eating, socializing, and having cocktails earlier than they used to.
1: Where was this when I was younger?
0: So, I mean, it says day cap, but ain't that day drinking?
1: It just sounds more professional.
0: It does.
1: When you say that, yep. It makes it sound like it's permissible. Because being day drunk, people be like, oh, she'd be drinking during the day.
0: That's right.
1: If you're doing this other version,
0: cap, yeah.
1: It's like, oh, we're going to go day cap at lunch today. Would you like to join us? I just wish this was a thing when I was younger because it would have put me in bed way earlier.
0: And you did a whole lot of day capping is what you're saying.
1: That's right. I was a day capper, not a day drinker.

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1: It's summer 2026.
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0: What if?
1: Most people ask to speak to a manager. This lady did something way different and took it way too far.
2: Uh-oh.
1: Tell you the story coming up on the Mo and Steve Man Show.

0: A woman in Maryland is facing charges after an argument over her fast food order, and according to police, she became so upset that her food was taking too long. The argument escalated, and investigators say that she challenged employees to meet her in the parking lot, and then they say she lifted her shirt to show that she was carrying a handgun.
1: Oh, wow.
0: Over a Taco Bell order!
1: That feels a bit dramatic.
0: Listen, I want my food as quickly as possible, too, but it ain't that important.
1: If so now look, she's going to go to jail and get no tacos.
0: And the tacos in jail ain't no bad.
1: Oh, it's not going to be the same.
0: No.

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research suggests office workers who take a 5-minute walk every hour feel better and more alert without becoming less productive. Only problem there is, by like 1 o'clock, they're a mile away from the office.

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1: Back in April, Kenny Chesney surprised fans by canceling his July 3rd and 4th Sphere shows in Las Vegas, saying he wanted people to spend the holiday with family and friends. Now, with rumors swirling that Taylor Swift and Travis Kelce may be getting married over the July 4th weekend, some fans think the timing is more than a coincidence. Kenny and Taylor have a long history. He was set to take her on a major tour when she was first starting out, but because the tour was sponsored by a beer company and Swift was a teenager, that didn't happen. Kenny helped her through that cancellation with a note and a large check that Taylor used to pay her band, a gesture Taylor has often spoken about and never forgotten. There's no official word on a wedding date, guest list, or whether Kenny is involved, but fans have definitely connected the dots. We'll know soon enough if they're on to something.
2: We still haven't gotten our invitation to that wedding either, so.
1: No, and if it's, what are we going to do if it's this weekend?
2: Well, I don't know. Keith Urban is reportedly focusing on strengthening family relationships. Sources say that he's been working to improve his co-parenting relationship with ex-wife Nicole Kidman, believing that a stronger family dynamic could benefit everyone involved. According to reports, his biggest priority is maintaining a close bond with their daughters, Sunday Rose and Faith, and he hopes that improving communication within the family will have a positive impact moving forward. That's Third Shift Country News with Mo and Stickman.

0: puts the wraps on it for the Mo and Stickman Show. Before we go, though, Britney Spears' sons made their runway debut at Paris Fashion Week.
1: Fancy.
0: Now, Britney wanted to be there, but if she had gone, who would be dancing naked on Instagram? So, you know.
1: And boy, heaven forbid we don't have that.
0: Say goodbye, Mo.
1: Goodbye, Mo.

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0: Detroit's number one for new country, 99.5 YCD. Josh, Rachel, Grumwald, gang's all here on a Tuesday. Good morning.
1: Good morning.
0: How are we doing? How are we feeling? Feeling rested, you guys, yet?
2: Yeah, I do feel rested. I feel like a lot of people, I was watching them the other day. Everybody is going up north this week. I think it's kind of a crazy week. If you're here working like we're working, it's fine, but I think half of the Motor City is up north somewhere.
1: Well, that's good. That means traffic will be light.
0: That's right. That's the way I'm looking at it, too. And it's going to get hot this week.
2: Oh,
1: super hot.
2: Starting today.
0: And I don't think it's as hot up north, right?
2: No, it won't be.
0: It's a little cool. It's still going to be hot as hell up there.
1: Don't leave your pets outside. And if they have to be outside, make sure they have plenty of water.
0: Unless you have a dog with a thyroid like Zara, who could stand to lose a little bit of weight. Julia's

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11: A clear start to the drive this early Tuesday morning. Some road work you'll now find on 275, that southbound ramp to North I-75 closed, and 94 eastbound from Shook to Metro Parkway. Right lane closure through this afternoon. I'm Michelle Pena with traffic.
12: Detroit.

0: sunny skies today with a high 98. Tomorrow is going to be sunny and 100. Triple digits tomorrow. Yeah, that UV cranked up to 9 or 10 tomorrow, right?
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0: 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Motor City Traffic. 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
12: Not doing too bad on the drive this morning. Light traffic as expected. No crashes. Road work, though, in place through this afternoon. 94 eastbound from Schick Road to Metro Parkway, where there's a right lane closure. The entrance from West Metro Parkway closed as well. I'm Michelle Pena with traffic.

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1: I was looking at X the other day, Twitter, and I was laughing because I've been getting a lot of these videos with World Cup and all these people coming to the United States. And this picture of these people out from Japan at a Mexican restaurant went viral. They're getting these chips and stuff and salsa at the table. And the Japanese people are going, we didn't even order these.
2: Yeah.
1: And the guy goes,
3: the free stuff in the beginning.
2: And they're refilling it for free.
1: It comes free. And, you know, with the beverages and everything. And
3: the free refills, yeah.
1: They stopped the waiter and it said, we've not entered these.
2: They thought they'd be charged for it.
1: Yeah, but they're loving. Funny that I didn't know Japanese people loved Mexican food.
2: I believe it was some Japanese fans as well in Texas who were eating barbecue for the first time.
3: Can you imagine
2: that? And they were loving it.
3: Can you imagine that's your first taste of barbecue, though, if you get Hutchins?
1: Oh, right. Yeah.
3: Your first, like...
2: That's Stop. Setting the bar really high.
3: The highest there is.
1: Yeah.
2: Yeah.
3: It's not
2: yeah.
3: like having a trash place here. You know what I mean?
1: I just think it's funny. They're coming and they're discovering ranch dressing.
3: Ranch dressing. Yeah. Bucky's. They love Bucky's so much. They love Waffle House. I saw some videos
2: they
3: about
2: love
1: free refills for drinks.
3: That's so funny.
2: And apparently in a lot of European countries, I'm hearing parking lots, like being able to go to a business and drive there and park your car is a novelty that we just take for granted.
3: As opposed to like street parking?
2: Yeah, having to find a place. Yeah, you know, like being in a downtown area. Yeah, apparently like having a parking lot, just a big area to pull up and park your car is something really exciting.
3: Well, I wish we had one of those downtown. That would be
1: Well, they were telling the Japanese people, listen, the great thing is if you fill up on chips and salsa, then you can take your food to go in a to-go order.
3: They're too polite to do that.

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2: Jordan Davis can be quite a prankster, but it wasn't quite so funny when he got pulled out of his vehicle at the Canadian border.
3: Two cops came up here, pulled me into the border patrol, and they were like, I need you to be real serious with me, man. Are you in some trouble in Indiana? And I was like, no, I've never even been arrested, dude. No, man, dude, they were serious for a second, dude.
4: About what?
3: Somebody in Indiana named Jordan Davis is in some trouble.
4: Oh,
5: bro, wait, what?
3: He came out, he was like, are you the country singer? I was like, yeah. He was like, oh, dude, now you're going to go back and bash us. Huh? Yeah. I was like, no.
6: He says that was so sick.
7: Well, you got to realize, though, when you look somebody up on a computer, especially like a police computer, if there's 10 Josh Hollimans around the United States and one of them does something, it's going to flag your name where law enforcement sees it to make sure that it's the right one. Do you understand what I'm saying?
6: Of course.
7: Yeah. So I guess they, you know, were just making sure this wasn't the Jordan Davis out of Indiana.
6: I like that they knew he was a country singer, though.
2: Yeah.
6: Well, he knew who he was.
7: Well, Josh, they roll up in a tour bus.
2: You think they have more details on the Jordan Davis they're looking for, though, like maybe a picture or maybe an, you know, age
6: you would
2: description.
6: Think so. Yeah, right.
2: You know, not just stop every single person in the nation with that name.
6: Which is very common, by the way, yeah. Jordan Davis.
2: What if John
6: names.
2: Smith committed a crime?
7: Well, if your name's John Smith, good luck.
6: There's going to be a long line at the border.
2: Right?
6: Seriously, though. He was like, it was kind of sick.
2: Yeah. Well, I think at first he thought it was a joke being played on him.
6: Probably. I would, too. The hell did I do? 99.5 YC.

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1: 99.5 YCD Motor City Traffic now.
2: Traffic volumes picking up in pockets through the construction zone on 94 both directions from 275 to Dearborn, where there's now a left lane closure. Also 275 southbound, the ramp to northbound I-75 closed through Wednesday afternoon. I'm Michelle Pendio with traffic.
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0: 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We'll give you the keyword to win those Luke Bryan tickets. 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
11: A crash should be clearing up in the Troy area. Maple westbound between John R. and Stevenson Highway. We still have those lane closures on Big Beaver both directions near Rochester Road. And I-94 eastbound from Ship Road to Metro Parkway, right lane closure through this afternoon. I'm Michelle Pendy up with traffic.
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1: It's summer 2026.
0: Welcome to the summer of freedom. We've got this summer's hot

0: little girl. Rachel just celebrated a birthday last week. We were talking about if you keep track of who wishes you a birthday on Facebook. Do you? You do that?
1: No, I don't keep track of it.
0: Yes, you do.
1: No, there's too many for me to keep track of, but I do try to respond to everybody, but then it just gets out of control.
0: Or do you send out a massive thank you?
1: I usually try to the day after just send a thank you to everybody for all the birthday wishes. But I do try to respond to everyone individually and say thank you very much, thanks.
2: If somebody doesn't wish you a happy birthday, you get upset. Because Josh and I thought your birthday was
1: Friday. Not just
2: Friday.
1: If anybody doesn't wish me a happy birthday. If somebody I'm close to or co-workers or someone who's known me 25 years doesn't wish me a happy birthday. Yeah, it's a little upsetting and hurtful, yeah.
2: For me, honestly, and I swear this is the truth, I hope everybody forgets my birthday. I don't like my birthday.
1: There's 365 days out of the year. There's only one day out of those 365 that's significant that you were
0: one
1: born
0: day
1: on.
0: Of birth.
1: Yeah, and therefore I think that you should be celebrated on that birthday. It's a big deal. And if you don't celebrate it, you got to wait another 365 days for that day to roll around again. So, it's a day to lift somebody up and make them feel special. It's their special day.
0: I'm not on Facebook, so I don't worry about it anymore. It's one of the greatest gifts that I could have received. But I do wonder how many people out there are truly worried about Facebook happy birthdays.
2: I think people in general, there's people that like celebrating their birthday because, like your wife,

0: she will have a birthday week or a birthday month.
1: Julia doesn't do that.
0: She has a birthday week where she'll celebrate it during the week. They'll go out all weekend and celebrate a birthday.
2: That's a weekend thing. She's not celebrating. Well, like, it's my birthday week, guys.
0: It's more than one that day.
3: But if your birthday is on a weekday, sometimes you'll wait to the weekend to celebrate it hard.
2: I think you have to, right?
3: Yeah.
2: What are you gonna plan on a Tuesday?
0: But birthdays are very specific. Some people like them. Some people don't like them. Some people don't want to talk about their birthdays.
2: I just wonder how many people out there keep track of who wishes them a happy birthday on social media.
0: No.
2: Is it a serious thing? 248-945-9995. Let us know.

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0: We're talking about if you wish your friends a happy birthday on Facebook, what it means to you. 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
1: I think that's what most people probably think.
2: Yeah. I mean, try to be the first one. If it's a close friend or my sister, I try to be the first one to wish them a happy birthday, whether it's a phone call or text.
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2: A crash is reported in the Metamora area, M24 Lapeer Road southbound just after Pratt. To look for construction and a ramp closure, southbound I-275, the ramp to northbound I-75 completely closed. That will continue through tomorrow afternoon. I'm Michelle Pena with traffic.

0: Kelly, do you keep track of who wishes you a happy birthday?
1: Maybe, yes, a little bit.
0: You're keeping score?
1: Yeah, I mean, I want, like, my family. I want, like, all the normal, regular, you know, yeah. There's, like, a handful, probably, like, 10 people. I always wonder who's going to wish me happy birthday first.
2: Jessica just said, I get a call at midnight every year from my friends. Like, your real, true friends and family, they'll call you or text you right at midnight. Happy birthday.
3: I would be annoyed if my phone rang at midnight.
0: We're not maliciously not wishing you a happy birthday. You know what I mean?
3: Why don't you say they get butthurt about it?
0: Some do get butthurt about it.
2: I was butthurt. I left here last Thursday, and I said to my husband and my daughter when I got home, neither Josh nor Steve even said happy birthday to me this morning.
0: Because we thought, it was Friday.
3: We sent it to
2: but
3: you
2: Friday.
3: But
2: you've known me. We worked together 25 years. My license plate is my birthday.
3: I don't know
0: is
3: my
0: that true?
3: Sister's.
2: Yes.
0: I didn't know that.
2: Do not know that?
3: I don't know my sister's birthday.
2: Then you're a fool.
3: Yes.
0: I know my mom's.
3: So's Josh.
0: It's on Christmas.
3: See? You know your brother's birthday, Josh?
0: It's in January.
2: So your mother's birthday is Christmas?
0: Christmas.
2: Then you should remember mine. It's halfway to Christmas.
0: How the hell would I remember that?
2: Because it's halfway to your mother's birthday.
0: Is that the 12th or the 13th?
2: It's the 25th of June. It's halfway to December 25th.
0: See, I'm thinking half of 25.
3: Exactly. And you're upset because we forgot? Listen to this idiot.
1: I think it's a men thing, you guys, because my brother never knew my mom's birthday, so he got married on it so he wouldn't forget it.
2: Oh, that's funny.
0: Well, that's really smart, too.
1: Yeah.
2: I think it is more significant to girls, and we remember it more than guys.
0: By the way, I see what you're saying now. Half of Christmas would be
2: halfway to Christmas is June 25th.
3: Is it the 12th or the 13th?
0: Legitimate question, because it can't be 12 and a half.
2: You were thinking 12.5.
0: half of the 25th.
2: Half of 25
0: you know what,
2: is 12.
0: I don't care. I don't care at this point. 248-945-9995. I'll live with that for the rest of my life.
2: I think that what we're learning this morning, though, is I think birthdays are more significant.
0: To women
2: than men.
0: Agreed.
2: Yeah.
0: More calls next. 99.5 YCD.

0: still talking about the birthday stuff?
1: Yeah.
2: Yeah.
0: Yeah. So I'm a December birthday. Imagine that.
1: They kind of say, here's your birthday and your Christmas gift, and they mash it together.
2: What date in December is it?
0: It's the 17th. So years and years ago, before I got married, my husband gave me a Christmas and birthday present.
2: No.
0: And I said, yes. And I said, do you want yours in October? Do you want your Christmas and birthday present in October?
3: See, girls are the worst.
0: We do. Us December babies, we really get ripped off.
3: But you can't just be grateful.
2: No, I agree. You got to separate the holiday.
1: I agree. That's not fair.
4: Yeah,
1: she should get two great gifts because just because it's a week apart doesn't mean that.
3: What if I'm buying a really big gift, though?
2: Unless you're baby Jesus, your birthday is not celebrated on the
3: bag.
1: Yeah.
3: If I'm buying you a really nice bag, are you expecting another gift?
1: Yes.
3: You guys, come on.
2: Yes. A small little token, sure, a little charm to hang on that bag.
3: Okay.
2: Absolutely, or wallet to go with it.
3: You're going to be happy with the charm?
0: You don't want to be forgotten, right?
1: Yeah, Josh.
3: You're not forgotten. I just spent $3,000 on you.
1: Let me tell you, if you were married to Josh, he would put your birthday, Christmas, anniversary, everything into one.
2: One big ball rolled up.
3: Don't forget Valentine's Day.
0: Right. I hope my husband's hearing all this morning.
1: I hope so, too. What's his name?
0: Yes. His name is Nick.
1: Nick, don't cheap out again, please.
2: Yes.
1: Nick,
2: the 17th, one gift. The 25th, something else.
3: Don't listen to these guys. Yes. You've been doing it right for years. Good job, my man.
0: You know what I started doing, though? We started going on vacation now, the 17th, and we return on the 23rd.
2: Yeah. Oh, that's nice.
3: Yeah, good. See, compromise.

0: You're a big birthday guy, and I know that you post pictures of people on their birthday on Facebook.
1: And that includes your picture.
0: You do it to Rachel and I all the time.
2: You do it to everybody. It's great.
1: Sometimes if I don't have a new one, I'll use the same one from the previous year to the point where it doesn't even look like them anymore.
3: But, Jim, you're a giver, obviously. Do you keep track of who wishes you a happy birthday on Facebook?
1: Oh, you would not believe how many people will wish me a happy birthday on my birthday because of this.
3: Oh, because you've done it to them?
2: Do unto others as you would have others do unto you, yeah.
0: What about people that don't love their birthday, Jim?
1: Then they unfriend me.
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0: Hey, it's Grunwald. 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
4: 99.5 YCD, Motor City Traffic, now.
28: A crash blocks the left shoulder, I-75 southbound right after 696. We have some heavier traffic through the construction zone, I-94, where there's now a left lane closure both directions between I-275 and the Dearborn area. I'm Michelle Pena with traffic.
4: Motor City Proud.
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1: The Impossible Question.
0: Where were you on that? I thought you were ready to go.
2: I'm ready to go. We got a great prize today. 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
0: Today's impossible question, according to a new survey by Gerber, more than a third of one-year-olds have at least one of these. 248-945-9995. 248-945-9995. What do you think?
2: Well, I think Rachel and I are on the same page with this.
3: Bank account.
2: A bank account. They get a savings account and they start it for the baby.
3: Many times, yeah, as soon as they're born, they'll start an account for them.
0: Do you think that's more than a third? That's not the answer.
2: No, I think it's about a third. Because I don't really know if
3: not everyone does it,
2: one-year-old needs a bank account right away.
0: Well, you can't open it until like 18, right?
3: Yeah, I think the idea is start it now, you know, keep putting money in, and by the time they're 18, they could be a millionaire.
0: Or care for one of those.
2: Or
3: yeah, exactly.
2: You could be like my sister's kids when my godson was born and I gave them some money to put in the account.
3: Yeah.
2: They didn't open the account.
0: They just took the money?
2: They just took the money.
3: Whoa, take the money and run.
0: You need it. 248-945-9995. According to a new survey by Gerber, more than a third of one-year-olds have at least one of these. And by the way, we think this is super weird.
2: I do.
0: Very bizarre. 99.5 YCD. 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

0: impossible question.
1: On the line today, 248-945-9995. Line 5, who's this?
2: Kathy.
1: Kathy, according to a new survey by Gerber, more than a third of one-year-olds have at least one of these. What's your guess?
2: I want to say a pacifier, but I don't think that's right.
3: Oh, Josh has a pacifier, to be honest with you.
1: Several.
4: I had one in every room. We had 10 of them.
1: Never go anywhere without it, Kathy. Sorry, that's not it. Let's go to line 4. Good morning. Who's this?
5: JJ.
1: JJ, you got a guess?
5: Electronic device or a tablet.
3: Oh, that's a good guess.
4: Yeah. They start watching them young.
3: Yeah, but not that young, JJ.
5: All right, thanks, guys.
1: Hi, line 5. Good morning. Who's this?
6: Elizabeth.
1: According to a new survey by Gerber, more than a third of one-year-olds have at least one of these.
6: Food allergy?
1: Not a food allergy.
4: That's a wonderful.
3: Yeah, you're really thinking out of the box, but not it.
1: Line 2. Good morning. Do you have a guess?
7: Savings bond.
3: Savings bond. Not it.
1: No, we just talked about that.
3: We said
1: not
3: it
1: that.
3: Was, you know, some sort of savings account. Has nothing to do with bonds or stocks or anything
1: no
3: like
1: money.
3: That.
1: No money.
4: Nothing to do with money, yep.
1: 248-945-9995. Need a winner. 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
1: A little bit bizarre. 248-945-9995. What have we heard so far, Rach?
2: We've heard, we know it's not food allergy, pacifier, it's not that. Nothing to do with money like savings bond, life insurance policy, college fund, nothing like that. Full set of teeth, that's not it. And we know it's not a tablet.
1: YCD, who's this?
3: Kathy.
1: Kathy, according to a new survey by Gerber, more than a third of one-year-olds have at least one of these. What's your guess?
3: Social media account.
1: Social media!
2: Yeah!
4: Yeah! Because what does every one-year-old want? Instagram and Facebook.
2: That gives them an online presence.
4: I think
1: that's
4: crazy.
1: Weird.
4: Yeah,
2: yeah,
4: because
2: it's the parents wanting to show off their kid,
4: listen,
2: I think. You know?
4: Social media is such a terrible thing for children. Well, I wouldn't start one for them.
1: Well, the kid isn't on there at one.
4: No, but I'm saying when they get to 10, 11, 12, it's not a good thing. That's why there's age limits. That's why all these other countries around the world are banning kids from being on there.
1: The minimum age is 13.
2: 13, yeah.
1: Yeah.
4: Congratulations.
3: Thank you.
4: You got a pair of tickets to see Chris Stapleton and Lainey Wilson at Ford Field Saturday, August 8th.
3: Thank you. Woo.

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16: Traffic is still picking up in pockets through the construction zone. I-94 both directions, anywhere from E-Course Road out to M39. Also around that M14, I-96, 275 interchange. Don't forget, 275 South ramp to northbound I-75 closed through tomorrow.

0: Everyone's asking about Luke Bryan tickets. How do I get them? July 11th, Pine Knob. We have your tickets next. 6 minutes away. And Rach, somebody's going to be VIP at the show.
1: Yeah, someone's going to be a very important person that night for Luke Bryan.
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19: Traffic volume is picking up in many of our existing construction zones. Very busy along I-94 both directions near Metro Airport, as well as the Jeffries M14 275 interchange. And we still have a crash, 75 northbound after Woodward on the right shoulder. I'm Michelle Penny, up with traffic.
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0: you guys know what a cemetery stalker is?
1: I do not.
2: No.
0: So these are people that'll pay up to $200,000 for the plot next to a celebrity.
2: Oh, really?
0: And these are real people.
2: Oh, so instead of a celebrity stalker, you're stalking them now in the cemetery.
0: Correct. And they want to be buried next to them for eternity. And there's somebody that wants to be buried in the mausoleum next to Marilyn Monroe. And there's people that might be a big fan of Miles Davis and all these other people.
2: Wow.
0: And these people are paying big money, six figures, and the cemeteries.
2: They're going to have bidding wars, I would imagine.
0: And there are.
1: Don't you want to be buried by your family, though? I mean, like, I would rather be buried by my family than some stranger, some Hollywood guy that doesn't know you exist, that never knew you existed.
2: Yeah, I mean, I don't believe that your spirit, I believe your spirit has already left your body anyway. So maybe this person, it's going to make them feel better looking down and seeing a lot of people all the time by their, you know, their plot or whatever.
0: Okay,
2: but they're
0: what
2: not visiting
0: this?
2: Them. They're visiting the celebrity, not them.
0: If you could be buried next to your husband or Howie Long, or, you know, one of these football player types.
2: Absolutely. My family is always
0: Rachel's taken their celebrity crushes. Just

0: Good morning.
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0: Today's going to be a great day.

0: There is a real-life Batman in Mexico.
1: No, there's not.
0: Yeah, absolutely.
1: A Mexican Batman?
0: This has gone viral all over the world. It's a vigilante named Batman of Lagos de Moreno in Jalisco, Mexico. Now, this guy was fed up with the local motorcycle thefts.
2: I think that means Brown Lakes.
1: I was gonna ask
0: and
1: you about
0: the masked figure took matters into his own hands by hunting down the suspects, duct taping them to utility poles, and leaving their stolen motorbikes nearby. Over a 10-day period, five suspected thieves were bound and duct taped to these street poles. And then what he does is he makes like cat whiskers on them in Sharpie and writes thief on their forehead. What?

0: Taylor Swift, Travis Kelce wedding saga continues. They're saying that they're getting married this weekend. And now there's all these delivery trucks that are going into Madison Square Garden.
1: And they're covering up the names on the trucks so they don't want to see what it is that's being delivered. Although there was a 40-inch mirror ball.
0: Yeah.
1: Box that was labeled 40-inch mirror ball that was brought in yesterday.
2: Really? Somebody saw that?
1: Yes.
0: All the vendors are covering up the phone numbers. They don't want anybody to know where these trucks are coming from or what's inside. And they're concealing also most of the things in there, so we don't know what's being delivered.
2: It's for sure happening this weekend, right?
1: I would put money down that when we come in on Monday, the wedding will have happened at Madison Square Garden. I think it's just going to be a big wedding palooza.
2: I'm sure one of the sports books has them.
0: But Tim McGraw and Stevie Nicks are scheduled to play.
2: Right.
0: So I think that's kind of crazy.
1: But when you think about it, I've been thinking all along, Madison Square Garden, what a weird venue. There's no possible way to get photos.
0: Yeah. Oh, you're not going to be able to carry any cell phone in at all.
1: Absolutely. Yeah. But we know the detail that she puts into her shows and the planning. Imagine what her wedding is going to be a fairy tale.
0: She's got how many people, though, and wedding planners doing it for her? It's not like she's sitting down planning
2: it. Yeah. Well, sounds terrible planning. 1,100 people planning for that.
1: Can you imagine?
2: No, thank you. 99.5 YCD.
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0: 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What do we have today?
1: Well, something happened to Jordan Davis at the Canadian border. 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
2: If you showed up, I wouldn't let you in.

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2: Jordan Davis can be quite a prankster, but it wasn't quite so funny when he got pulled out of his vehicle at the Canadian border.
3: Two cops came up here, pulled me into the border patrol, and they got in there like, I need you to be real serious with me, man. Are you in some trouble in Indiana? And I was like, no, I've never even been arrested, dude. No, man, dude, they were serious for a second, dude.
4: About what?
3: Somebody in Indiana named Jordan Davis is in some trouble.
4: Oh,
5: bro, wait, what?
3: No, just and he came out, he was like, are you the country singer? I was like, yeah. He was like, oh, dude, now you're going to go back and bash us. Huh? Yeah. I was like, no.
6: He says that was so sick.
7: Well, you got to realize, though, when you look somebody up on a computer, especially like a police computer, if there's 10 Josh Hollimans around the United States and one of them does something, it's going to flag your name where law enforcement sees it to make sure that it's the right one. Do you understand what I'm saying?
6: Of course.
7: Yeah. So I guess they, you know, were just making sure this wasn't the Jordan Davis out of Indiana.
6: I like that they knew he was a country singer, though.
2: Yeah.
6: Well, he knew who he was.
7: Well, Josh, they roll up in a tour bus.
2: You think they have more details on the Jordan Davis they're looking for, though, like maybe a picture or maybe an, you know, age
6: you would
2: description?
6: Think so. Yeah, right.
2: You know, not just stop every single person in the nation with that name.
6: Which is very common, by the way, yeah. Jordan Davis.
2: What if John Smith committed a crime?
7: Well, if your name's John Smith, good luck.
6: There's going to be a long line at the border.
2: Right?
6: Seriously, though. He was like, it was kind of sick.
2: Yeah. Well, I think at first he thought it was a joke being played on him.
6: Probably. I would too. The hell did I do? 99.5 YCD.

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0: 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That's going to do it for us. Kitty Neal coming up next. Hardy on the show today, 2 o'clock. 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
2: 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And it's thick. It's humid.
0: Have a great Tuesday. 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

ICD. Hardy is back hanging out today. Going to talk to him about how Tucker Wetmore's mom is actually his biggest fan. Don't miss Hardy today on the Superstar Power Hour starting at 2. 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
1: Why am I having anxiety about the 4th of July this weekend? 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Very curious if this is happening to anyone else or if it's just me.

0: Katie and Company.
1: The 4th of July is this Saturday, and America is celebrating her big 250th birthday. Big birthday, milestone birthday. And I am having just a little bit of anxiety about it. And I know that that sounds so dramatic, but bear with me. Like, I love the 4th of July. So I always feel some pressure to have like a great 4th of July, because if you don't, you have to wait another 364 days for another one. It's kind of like New Year's, right? Like, you either have to fully commit, go all out, or just stay in. But this is America's 250th birthday. You can't not go all out. Like, who knows if I will be alive for America's next big birthday at 300. I mean, I hope I am, but like, you don't know. No one knows. Anyway, I feel like there's just all this pressure. It's the 250th birthday. We have to have like the best time. It's kind of like Y2K. Like, it's not quite ringing in a new millennium, but I want to have the best 4th of July on Saturday. And I feel worried, like, what if I don't? Is anyone else having this, or just me?
2: I can

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There's a major heat wave that is sweeping the U.S. this week. Make sure you are staying cool, staying hydrated, and the same for your pets. Gus is thoroughly enjoying his kiddie pool time.

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1: So I have said this before, but when I am feeling down, two of my favorite things to watch to cheer me up are servicemen and women surprising their families and coming home from deployment, and then country stars getting invited to be members of the Grand Ole Opry. And there was a really good one of those this weekend. So Thomas Rhett's dad is a very famous country artist and songwriter, Rhett Akins.

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1: You've always been family to me, but I'm here to...

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1: 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Stevie Nicks and Tim McGraw keep having their names thrown around as performers at the wedding. 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

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And I can't decide, like, is this going to be new music, new tour? I don't know. Either way, it's very exciting.

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already managed to get Morgan Wallen, Eric Church, and Tim McGraw to all sing on a song with him. Going to talk to him all about that today, and we will play you MacArthur while Hardy is hanging out on the Superstar Power Hour from 2 to 3.

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2: Today, Hardy and I are talking about his fan base and actually what country singer's mom is a huge fan of his. Plus, we'll talk about his latest collaboration with Eric Church, Tim McGraw, and Morgan Wallen. First, we're going to play this one, though. This is a song that Hardy wrote for Dierks Bentley that he also sings on. This is Beers on Me.
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2: 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Hardy's here hanging out with us on the Superstar Power Hour. Coming up, we're going to play his collaboration with Tim McGraw, Eric Church, and Morgan Wallen, MacArthur. We're going to find out if that song's ever going to happen for a live performance. So don't go anywhere. Just when

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1: Hey, it's Rob and Holly Show. I'm Coop in for Rob. Coming up, Jordan Davis maybe in some trouble. He did get stopped at the border.
2: Apparently, the handcuffs were out. Ooh. Did they go on Jordan Davis, and why? We're going to find out coming up. Stick around.

0: If you want $1 million, what is the very first thing that you would do with it? We've all had that question come to us before. It happened to a woman in the UK. What she did, the very first thing she did, Holly, I don't know that I would do this thing. I don't think I would.
1: I feel like this was the sweetest thing, though.
0: So nice.
1: And if you were in need of, like, some hope that people are good, mm-hmm. it is coming up on the way. Kinda like

0: It's the Rob and Holly Show. I'm Coopin' for Rob. We've all been asked the question before, Holly, what would you do? What is the very first thing you would do with $1 million? And I think our answer is always like, oh, I would give some to charity. But I if we had the money in our hand, would we be that nice? I don't know that I would. I'd like to think so, but I don't know.
1: Really?
0: I don't know.
1: I think I definitely would. I always have this idea that if I win the lottery, I'm going to have a party and everyone at the party is going to get a shirt that says, my friend Holly won the lottery and all I got was the stupid t-shirt.
0: That's actually hilarious.
1: And I actually thought it would be really funny.
0: Yeah, it is.
1: And then I was like, wouldn't it be funny if that's all you got?
0: Exactly.
1: You know? But like, clearly I would like gift something. So this one woman, she wins the lottery, $1.3 million. And immediately the very first thing that she does is she calls her neighbors and she gives them money so that they can finally take a vacation. Right?
0: So
1: she's
0: sweet.
1: Like, they deserved a vacation for so long. They haven't been able to afford one. So she buys them a vacation. And I'm like, oh, and then I guess she's going to use the rest of the money to like help foster children and support the people that you. I'm like, this could not happen to a better person. So in case you needed like a little, you know, a heartwarming thing, you're like, okay, it's humanity. It's okay. It's all right. That's it.

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19: More than 2 hour closure along eastbound I-96 at Beach Daily. This accident involves a semi and at least another vehicle. Police and EMS are on scene. Traffic is super slow from Middle Belt Road. Your alternates are not bad. Schoolcraft, 5 Mile Road, or Plymouth Road to Telegraph back to I-96. I'm Val Berry with Traffic.
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0: So, Coop, last night, did you look at the moon?
1: You know, I didn't. Like, two or three nights ago, no? I looked at it, and I was like, wow, that's a really big, beautiful moon. But it was just like a full moon. I did not look last night, but now I feel like I missed out.
0: last night, it was a strawberry moon.
1: No.
0: Yes. So, what a strawberry moon is that it is at the full moon that is, like, the lowest to the ground that you're ever going to see, like, all summer long.
1: Interesting.
0: Okay? So this is going to be like the biggest moon, the moon that was down. So trust me, the moon will be good tonight if you want to still look at it or whatever. But last night was the strawberry moon. And you know why they call it the strawberry moon?
1: Why?
0: Because it is when it's that low to the ground, they know that's when the best time to harvest the strawberries are.
1: Stop it. I thought you were going to say it was like the color or something.
0: No, it's not
1: that's
0: the
1: cool,
0: color,
1: actually.
0: Yeah. Wow. Isn't that so fun? Yeah. So, you know, the more you know.

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0: coop, I did something that I don't think anyone's ever done before.
1: Really?
0: Today I did it. I saved a hornet's life. I think it was a wasp. It was a wasp.
1: That's definitely the first time that's ever happened.
0: No one's saving wasp life. They're smash, smash. I picked it up with like tissue.
1: Okay.
0: And then I flung it out the window and it flew away to safety. And I go, look at that. You're free.
1: Weren't you afraid you were going to get stung even with the tissue?
0: No, I decided that these animals, they don't want to hurt me. All of them. I'm like Snow White. I'm like, come to me, animals. I'll save you. And normally I would just squash a bug like that. But yeah. I was like, you know, I think I'm going to turn over a new leaf now. I'm going to save all of them.
1: Look at you.
0: That's what I did.
1: You're like the bird lady in Home Alone, kind of.
0: Listen, that's my favorite character.

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22: More than 2 hour closure behind the accident along eastbound I-96 at Beach Daily. This crash involves a semi and at least another vehicle. Police and EMS are all on scene. Traffic is slow from Middle Belt Road, about an hour's delay for you. Your alternates are not bad. Schoolcraft Road, 5 Mile Road, or Plymouth Road to Telegraph back to I-96 that way. I'm Val Beery with traffic.
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0: So there's these teenage girls, they take the stage in this viral video. They're dressed to the nines, they're beautiful, and then you hear their voice, which is both familiar and also very, very WTF, I feel like, right?
1: Yes. What is going on also is going to make you laugh, I think,
0: because
1: I saw this and I was like, oh my God, this is hilarious. This is absolutely incredible. So we're going to play it for you coming up, and I think you're going to love it.

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19: More than 4 hours with a delay along eastbound I-96 at Beach Daily. This accident involves a semi and at least another vehicle. Police are on scene. You're looking at more than an hour's delay. Schoolcraft, 5 Mile Road are alternates around this. Also, Plymouth Road to Telegraph back to 96 is another way around it. I'm Val Beery with traffic.
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0: It's the Rob and Holly Show. I'm Coop in for Rob. There's this video that's going viral. You sent me, Holly, and it's these young women who are dressed to the nines, like dresses, and everyone looks great. It looks like maybe they're on stage at a talent show.
1: Yes. Okay, so what is happening is like a normal looking human.
0: Right.
1: I don't know. Maybe it's like a sorority. I can only describe this as like Minion American Idol. Listen to this. Right?
0: It's so funny, isn't it?
1: It sounds, it sounds just like
0: a minion. But yeah.
1: It's coming out of like a normal looking human being. And there's not just one girl that can sing like this. There are multiple girls that can sing like a minion, which I feel like that's a secret talent, you know?
0: First off, I have so many questions because, yes, how did you know that you could do that voice so well? Two, do you know the minion language or are you just making up words?
1: How do you make up the words on the fly?
0: Right?
1: I mean, clearly you have to
0: wrote
1: like
0: this.
1: You work banana into it at some point, but like, oh my God, it's just it's fantastic.

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0: We've been talking about this Jordan Davis video that's going viral. If you haven't done it yet, it is posted on the socials at Robin Holly Show, right?
1: Yes, and the Jordan Davis video is fantastic, but in just a little bit, we're going to give you the whole story coming up. 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

0: stopped at the border by police, but I think it's what happens next that's crazy. 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
20: More than 4 hours with the closure along eastbound I-96 at Beach Daily. This crash involves a semi and several other vehicles. Police are unseen. Traffic is slow from Merriman Road. About an hour's delay for you there. Your alternate Schoolcraft Road, 5 Mile Road, or Plymouth Road to telegraph back to 96 across that stretch. I'm Val Beery with the traffic.
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1: Now that is filthy.
2: All right, so this video definitely going viral. Country singer Jordan Davis, we love him. He's one of the best. Mm-hmm. He was stopped. I'm guessing he was touring, right, Holly? And he got stopped at the border. Mm-hmm.

0: Yeah, so he's on his tour bus, and they're like, excuse me, sir, you need to step out of your tour bus. So, by the way, they are, is the police.
1: Yeah.
0: And the police were very, very serious about what was happening with Jordan Davis. Listen to this.
2: The two cops came up here, pulled me into the Border Patrol, and they were like, are you in trouble in Indiana? And he was like, you got to come with me. He's like, we're not going to put you in handcuffs, but just walk with me.
3: He got locked up.
4: That's so sick.
1: That's so sick. Obviously, he didn't get, that is Jordan back on the tour bus with the band who was filming him.
0: Yes. So Jordan Davis, apparently there's two Jordan Davises. One is the country music superstar that we know and love.
1: Yes.
0: That is a sweetie pie. And the other is a full-blown criminal that is dangerous and
1: wanted.
0: On the loose.
1: Yeah, exactly. That's sick, so, bro.
0: Yeah, it's sick. So he almost got arrested. Clearly, the Jordan Davis that we know and love is not a rule breaker. So yeah, a little wild at the border for Jordan Davis.

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1: It's summer 2026.
0: Welcome to the summer of freedom. We've got this summer's hottest concert tickets and the

0: If you are in a little bit of a dry spell lately, Casey Musgraves has a song just about it. Just the tip coming up on how to maybe stop the dry spell, right?
1: Yes.

0: It is time for Just the Tip Tuesday.
1: And you know, a lot of people trying to find the love of their life and you're on dating apps. Maybe dating apps are not working. Can I tell you the unhinged thing that I want you to try? And this is going to only work for girls.
0: Okay.
1: Maybe it'll work for boys. I don't know. Girls, you're going to take a bunch of bananas. Okay. Whole bunch. You're going to stick them on top of your car. By the way, bananas are cheap. That's going to cost you like $1.50.
0: Sure.
1: You're going to drive around with those bananas on your car. And the guy that tells you, hey, you got bananas on your car. Listen to this. This is what this one girl did.
2: I'm sorry. I have a boyfriend already.
1: You see how that works?
0: It starts
1: screaming,
0: the conversation.
1: You got bananas. You got bananas on your car. And then you're going to be like, oh my God. And you're not, this time you're not going to say I already have a boyfriend or anything. You're going to be like, oh my God, oh, thank you so much. How can I repay your generosity and your helpfulness? What's your phone number? Okay, this is going to start the conversation and you're going to get a date out of having bananas on your car. And when you're at your wedding, you're going to talk about how you guys met because you had bananas on the top of your car. And then
0: I love it.
1: You're welcome for that.
0: Why are you guys married? You guys married 20 years. How did you meet?
3: Some lady on the radio told me to put bananas on my car.
1: And then I did. And then I met the love of my life. And you know how I knew he was? Because he was helpful. And he told me that I had bananas on my car.

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0: It's the Rob and Holly Show. I am Coop in for Rob. It's so funny and crazy and wild to have children. And if you have kids, you completely understand. But it gets like every phase is a little bit crazier and weirder and unexpected than the last one. And this one's really good. My son, my 13-year-old Holly, has recently found Blink-182, which is a band, obviously, that I grew up with.
1: Right.
0: He is obsessed with the band. And I love the fact that he's obsessed with them and he's into music. They're doing a pop-up in New York City this week. And I am surprising him. He has no idea. But we're going to go to New York. Yeah. And we're going to this pop-up. I don't know what to expect, but I'm so excited for it.
1: Coop, that is the nut. He's going to lose his mind.
0: I'm so excited. I can't wait. I'll put it up on my socials too, at Coop Radio Show. And of course, we'll talk about it on the show.
1: You guys are going to be jumping up and down to like, What's My Age Again together.
0: There's a little part, if I'm being honest, I'm worried because I've never done one of these pop-ups. Like, what if we don't get there in time? Like, there's stress involved. What if we miss it? I want them to see, you know what I mean? Like, but I'm excited about the experience.
1: Yes. It'll be

0: We like to rag on Gen Z. We like to rag on millennials, even though I am one. But Gen Z, apparently, how they're young, of course, but their bodies, maybe not so much.
1: By the way, there is scientific proof to prove it. So Gen Z, you're like, oh, I'm still young. You should be worried. The information we're about to tell you is very stressful.

0: Holly, I remember the first time I got mad at Gen Z. It's when I saw the story that said that they don't use the crying laughing emoji because their parents do. And I was like, listen here, you young whippersnappers, stop it.
1: How dare you. Yeah. By the way, I was messaging somebody of Gen Z and I started to put emojis. And then I go, oh, wait. And I go, I can't. Maybe I shouldn't put those. And I was like, I don't know what to do. And then I put different emojis. I was like, nope. And I was like, I don't know what to do. But Gen Z, by the way, is old. And there is scientific proof about how they are aging faster biologically, okay, than their parents did at that same age.
0: Like,
1: that
0: why?
1: That is, like, concerning. Okay, so it's environmental factors, they're saying, that is making it, like, that they're aging faster. So they're like cells are like deteriorating. It's a little stressful. Listen, look into it. I swear to God, Google this. We should be concerned. Okay?
0: This got scary.
1: It's a little scary. We should be concerned. So maybe don't be so mad at us about the emojis.
0: Let me use my crying laughing emoji. Leave me alone.
1: Simmer down.

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22: Keeping an eye on the accidents along westbound I-96 at Milford, where the center lane, right lane, and now right shoulder are blocked by this crash. Grand River is a way around this. I'm also watching the debris along northbound I-275 after Eureka. Not sure what it is. It's blocking the right lane. I'm Val Beery with traffic.
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0: It's the Rob and Holly Show. I'm Coopin' for Rob. Coming up, we got a hot tip. How you can spot a psychopath.
1: Yes, apparently they're everywhere, by the way. And you need to keep your eyes peeled for psychopaths. You know when you've dealt with a psychopath and you're like, this sucks. Yeah, this. How did I know? How did I not see it coming? We're going to give you the tips.

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0: All right, Holly. I was a little scared, to be honest with you, when I read this article, because I was like, wait a minute, am I a psychopath? I don't think I am, but there's a little tinge of me that's questioning it now.
1: That's because they're saying that psychopaths are actually charming, and you are very charming.
0: No, thank you.
1: Like, I totally understand, like, why you're like, oh wait, oh no. So when you think of a psychopath, you think of like Hannibal Lecter,
0: yep,
1: or something like that. You know what I mean? Where it's like he's like clearly psycho.
0: Not there, right? Yeah, yeah,
1: right.
0: Yeah.
1: You're like, oh, something's wrong with that guy. Listen, psychopaths don't always show that there's something wrong with like them right off the top. That's why they're psycho. They're like really good
0: at hiding,
1: being
0: it.
1: Like, I'm a nice person. So like, how can you actually tell? Well, consistent lying with zero remorse. They love to break rules. And if you ever see somebody with unusual emotional calm during really stressful situations,
0: psycho.
1: They're probably psycho.
0: Psycho.
1: They're psycho.
0: Psycho.
1: Plus, also, if someone told you that they were psycho, unless that somebody was a man and he's talking about his psycho ex-girlfriend, his psycho ex-girlfriend was just psycho because he made her
0: Wait
1: like that.
0: Wait a minute, so Holly. Pump the brakes. Hold on a second.
1: Don't go. Right. That's true. If there was another girl here, she would be like, I

0: Hey, if you haven't done it yet, at Rob and Holly Show. I am not Rob. I am Coop in for Rob, who is on paternity leave. And I'm sure there's a lot of people that miss him right now, Holly.
1: And if you do miss Rob, it's okay, because go to Rob and Holly Show on socials and you can see Rob. Well, it's his voice, but then there's a picture of him answering dad questions, and you can see if he gets any of the answers right. I think the very first question is like, at what point do you pick up like a newborn baby? Like right when they first start crying? Do you wait a little bit? So see if Rob gets all the questions right.
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1: Hey, Detroit. This is Keith Urban. Gonna be
0: it's the Ally Challenge, Saturday, August 29th, presented by McLaren. I wanna love somebody like you. 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
7: Keeping a close eye out on the accident along eastbound M14 at Sheldon. Now it's closed at Sheldon Road. You can take Beck Road to North Territorial to get around this. Westbound I-96 at Milford Road. Traffic is using the flex lane to get through that accident. I'm Val Berry with traffic.
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1: All right, Holly, the headline reads, North Dakota couple renews vows on water slide in Guinness World Record attempt.
2: How are you doing this? Have you been on a water slide lately?
1: They're very fast. And the last time I did my vows, they were a lot longer than a water slide.
2: Yeah, it was like, do you promise? Yeah.
1: Bye-bye. And then wait a minute, because one of you, one of you is going to go faster than the other one. Are you screaming back at each other here or what's?
2: And maybe you're holding on to each other.
1: Who's mediating? Is there a priest going down the slide too?
2: Is it three people interlocked legs going down the water slide? That's so funny.

0: It's the Last Laugh with Rob and Holly.
1: It's time for the Last Laugh. Ryan Hamilton talks about eating healthy.
2: Which is a great idea.
1: Sure. In theory. The pyramid, I remember that in school, right?
2: Yeah, sure.
1: Meats and cheeses and veggies.
2: Yes. Oh, my.
3: It's never been easier to eat healthy in the history of mankind, I think. We have all the access, all the information. We look it right in the eye and go, no, thank you. The most advanced civilization to ever walk the earth. Hard pass on nutrition. We're not ready yet. Don't call us. We'll call you.

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7: YCD Traffic.
8: I'm keeping a very close eye out on the accident along eastbound M14 at Sheldon. They have decided to close this down at Sheldon Road. You can take back to North Territorial to get around this. Westbound I-96 at Milford. Traffic is using the flex lane to get through this accident. I'm Val Berry with traffic.
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12: 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Tucker Wetmore kicking things off. It's the top 7 of 7, the biggest songs in the D. Here's Brunette.

6, it's Luke Bryan and Country, and she knows it. On the top 7 and 7, I'm Roxanne in for Coop. And don't forget that we have your tickets to Luke Bryan all week. He's coming to Pine Knob in July, so listen up for a chance to win. At number 5, it's Parker McCollum and Killing Me on the top 7 and 7.

At number four, it's Stella Lefty in Boston on the top 7 at 7. And we're moving on, getting closer to number one. I'm Roxanne in for Coop. At number three, he's a ginger like Luke Combs. It's Kevin Powers and Shaboozy and Move On.

It's the other country ginger, Luke Combs, at number two on the top 7 to 7. I'm Roxanne, in for Goop. And it's time for the number one song, the biggest song in the D. And it belongs to the Georgia boy, Jason Aldean. Here's Don't Tell on Me on the top 7 to 7.

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2: I was all but 22, I think at the time. 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

Well, I was down at a local beer joint with a few of the guys. And this cute little country girl caught my eye. And boy, let me tell you, she was the prettiest thing I'd ever seen in a pair of boots. Well, she walked right up to me, handed me a beer. Gave me a look like, let's get out of here. And that's when I realized that she was every cowboy's dream come true.

Thank you for having your radios on and listening to 99.5 YCD. And I can't believe it's going to be 4th of July weekend. A lot of people already out of town. Already packed up the Chevy Silverado. And I don't blame them. Here's Bailey Zimmerman on YCD.

0: This is Stories from the Pitch, brought to you by the first ever Infiniti QX65 and by Lowe's. 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
1: He gets the ball in his own half. He turns, and what happens next stops time. Peter Beardsley, beaten. Peter Reed, left grasping at air. Terry Butcher, twice. Terry Fenwick, gone. 60 meters, 10 seconds, 11 touches. Diego Armando Maradona, 5'5", dragging an entire English defense behind him like a trailing scarf. He rounds Shilton, jabs the ball into an empty net and falls to his knees. Commentator Victor Hugo Morales is screaming into the microphone, weeping, asking what planet Maradona came from. 4 minutes after stealing a goal with his fist, he scored the one voters would later crown the goal of the century. Genius and trickster, same boots, same afternoon.
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